0: Donovan got some great tunes from out around the Port-a-Port area, so we're trying to put them all together and keep the tradition alive.
1: Like an archive, yeah.
2: I mean, it's quite the lineage to tap into, too, eh?
0: Mm-hmm. Absolutely.
2: What is it, Donovan, that that keeps the band clicking? I mean, what was it about it that realized that this could really be a band that would really be cohesive?
1: We all love playing tunes together, and yeah, it just kind of worked. I had moved home from St. John's around 2023, and I think that's when we kind of knew that we were going to have a real proper go at, you know, making this a real thing and doing some recording and doing some live shows and stuff. So it just kind of took off, and yeah, we've been having a blast with it ever since.
2: Let's hear some of the music. We have the first single. It's called Shores. Donovan, if you could set it up, what are we going to listen to here?
1: Yeah, this is a tune that, this one goes back quite a few years. So Devin and Shane's uncle, Robert Benoit, who's a great musician from the Port-a-Port Peninsula, he wrote a beautiful tune called Shores of Home in around 2007. And my father, Chris Conran, put lyrics to those to that instrumental, sorry. And yeah, we kind of put our own spin on it, and this is called Shores.